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0: home of Valentine in the morning, Kiss 98.1. Not too far away from Halloween now. Something that was really viral and big last year is back again this week. Do you have a Trader Joe's near you? They came back with their Halloween totes. They're pretty much just like a tote you would use in the grocery store like Trader Joe's, but smaller, and they come in Halloween colors. Really big last year. You may want to get there this week if you want one of them.
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Thank you very much for making us part of your drive. 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
1: We're into the heart of Spirit Halloween's season now for a few more weeks, but after Halloween, they'll switch a whole lot of those stores to Spirit Christmas again this year. And it came out and said that they've done so well with that the first couple of years. They're expanding again this year. So Florida, North Carolina, South Carolina stores now. 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

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September has come and gone. And now it's time to think about the pumpkin patch, about the local holiday bazaars, about a Halloween party. I hope you stick around tonight and every night this autumn with us.

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2: My name is Armando.
1: Hello, Armando. 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
1: And who is your beautiful fiancé? Who are you engaged to?
2: My beautiful fiancé's name is Glenda Lee Sanchez, and I wanted to see if you could please play a song for her. There's no day I don't think about her. I love her to death, and we're actually getting married on December the 5th.
1: Congratulations.
2: Thank you.
1: Are you having a big wedding, a small wedding, a house wedding? What are you doing?
2: It's a big wedding.
1: How many people are you expecting?
2: About 110.
1: Nice size wedding. Are you nervous? How old are you?
2: I'm 28.
1: So you're old enough to know what you want.
2: Yeah, I'm a little nervous, but they're happy nerves. Normal.
1: So what's the biggest fear? What's the thing that you're a little trepidatious about?
2: Well, I'm not scared of really anything. I'm just because I'm happy. And we've always learned to work things out. Everybody goes through hard times. But I believe I'm a person who strongly believes when there's love, you can do it, the impossible.

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1: 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Donate now. Tonight's letter comes from Shane. He says, my name is Shane and I have a family that I would give my life for. My wife and I have been married almost 10 years. We have a 6-year-old daughter and a 14-year-old son from my first marriage. That marriage ended when my first wife died unexpectedly. My dilemma is now with my son and my wife. They're always fighting and it's ripping this family apart. When we first married, they got along great. But then my daughter was born, and slowly they began to grow apart. And to tell the truth, my wife plays the part of the wicked stepmom to a T. Now that he's a teen and crazy anyhow, they're always at one another's throats. It's so bad that the police have been called. My son wants to move out. I love my family, my whole family, but I don't know what to do. I grew up in a dysfunctional home, and I hated it. I don't want that for my children. Please help. I don't know where to turn. From a confused dad named Shane. Shane, I will have my words for you coming up next. You're listening to Delilah.
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1: Tonight's Delilah's Dilemma is from a dad named Shane, whose first wife passed away. He was a single dad with a son, remarried, and has a daughter with his now wife. And the wife and the son are at odds with one another. Shane, there's a very telling line in your letter to me, and that is that my wife plays the part of the wicked stepmom to a T. And I'm a little confused. Are you saying that she really is the wicked stepmom to your son, or that he's casting her and seeing her in that role, but she's not really? If she is being unkind, unloving, unsupportive to your son, it's your responsibility to protect your child. No one deserves to be emotionally or mentally or physically abused. And if she really is being the wicked stepmom, you have to intervene and protect your child. And then you go on to say, and now that he's a teen and crazy anyhow, they're at one another's throats. My best advice, Shane, would be to get your family to a good family counselor ASAP. Your son is probably grieving the loss of his mom and feeling displaced by his little sister. And if your now wife is being unloving to him, you need help. Get a family counselor. Get help. And be there for your son. You have to be there for your son. You're the only advocate he has. And it's your God-given responsibility to make sure that he is protected and feels loved.

0: Kiss 98.1. So how was your Throwback Thursday today? Did you post a silly picture of your 80s hair? Did you reconnect with somebody from your past? Did you pick up the phone and call an old friend? What did you do on Throwback Thursday? I'm glad you're spending some time with us tonight as we share songs and stories from yesteryear, as we catch up with one another. You're listening to Delilah.
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1: Hi, you've called the Delilah Show. 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
1: 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What can I do for you tonight?
2: 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She's a little bit younger than me, and, you know, I don't know how things are going to work out, but...
1: You've got a crush on her.
2: Yeah, well, she's pretty amazing, and it's cool, and whatever happens, happens, but, you know... It's all good.
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1: My name is Chris. Boy, I've been trying to get a hold of you, my lady. You know, we listen to your music, me and my husband, every night.
2: Well, thank you. What's your husband's name?
1: My husband's name is Don.
2: And what song, Chris, can I play for you and your hubby tonight?
1: Well, I got hurt about 7 years ago, and he's just wonderful. I don't know how I manage it without him. And, you know, especially last week is our anniversary. I could not get through to you. I was trying, and my husband told me, he said, why write her a letter? And so I tried tonight because he's working tonight, and he's listening your music usually when he's driving at night. And so maybe you can play us a song.
2: And he's working tonight, so it's just you and me together on the radio.
1: Yes, Mom, and you're so wonderful, and God bless you.
2: So when he comes home, will you be sound asleep, or are you going to wait up for him?
1: I wait up for him anyway, but he will hear you because he's on the road listening to your music.
2: Well, when he gets home tonight, you have a nice slow dance with him, and I'll play a song for you.
1: Thank you, Delilah, and God bless you and your family.
2: Thank you, honey.
1: Thank you. Bye-bye.
2: Bye-bye.

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1: As the days are getting shorter and we embrace a new season, it might be time to consider a new hobby. A craft project like knitting or painting or baking. 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Scrolling through TikTok is not a hobby. It's not. It doesn't produce anything. You sit there and you watch videos of other people making things. 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Can you tell what pops up in my feed a lot? 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You're sitting for hours doing nothing but scrolling. Put the devices down and find a hobby that you love. Something to think about as the days get shorter. 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
1: Patrick, welcome. This is Delilah. What can I do for you?
2: I've actually been trying to call in for a long time now, and I finally got in. There was this girl that I met 2 years ago, and in that time, she's still the only girl that I would keep my hand on my phone for 3 hours in order to try and get through to your radio show.
1: Yep, that you're sprung.
2: Well, she tells me that she listens to you every night, and
1: do you listen to me every night? Is the question, Patrick?
2: Do I? Well,
1: no, not really. But for her, I will.
2: Well, I wanted to see what all the rave reviews was about.
1: How am I doing so far?
2: You're doing great. I'm just lucky enough to have gotten through.
1: And what's her name?
2: Her name is Rachel.
1: So Rachel sends you over the moon.
2: She has. She has.
1: You are bit by the love bug.
2: I think that somewhere she has a list of 100 things that she wants to do before she dies. And even if this isn't one of them, I know she'll appreciate it.
1: What if the next, list on her 100 things that she wants to do is like climb in an active volcano? Are you going to go for that?
2: No, I wouldn't go for that.
1: Swim with sharks?
2: Well, I think they have more to do with safe activities. One is to visit every major league ballpark, things like that, milestones.
1: That's on her list?
2: Yeah, that's on her list, believe it or not.
1: Wow, I'd rather swim with sharks.
2: Well, maybe we can add it to hers. Who knows?
1: Good luck to you. Let me play a song for your sweetheart.
2: Thank you.

0: Talking to an old friend, Joe, the other day, who has insomnia, and he's up like at 4 o'clock every morning, and he goes, oh my gosh, there is absolutely nothing to watch. I got 500 TV channels and there's nothing worth watching because it's all insane. It's all craziness. You turn on the news or you read the news and your heart is broken. So much sadness, so much insanity, so much antagonistic ugly going on. I am here at night to try to be the counterbalance, the counterweight to all that ugly. This show is about love. It's about peace. It's about acceptance. It's about encouraging. It's about letting people be who they are and not trying to manipulate or force your agenda upon them. It's about inclusion. It's about love. And love, when you love somebody, there's no room for that ugly. There's no room for the hateful rhetoric that's going on. There's no room for division and divisiveness. Something to think about as we slip through this night together. You're listening to Delilah.
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1: Hi, my name is Annika, and I'm calling with my friend Phoebe.
0: Hi, welcome aboard. 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
1: We were hoping if you could play a song for our friend Maren. 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

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If you have a story to share about, say, your best friend, your best buddy friend, we also invite you to tell us about your love life. Not too much detail here. But if you've had a love that's been rekindled, write to us. 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
1: Hi, Paula. This is Delilah. What can I do for you?
2: Hi, Delilah. I have some very special women in my life, my aunt, my mother, my grandmother, and I'd like for you to play a song for them. I'm thinking about them tonight, and I'm missing them. I had always lived fairly close to them, the same town as my mother and my grandmother, and I got married for the first time last year at age 38 and moved away from my family for the first time, and I'd always been so close to those three, and now I live a state away, and I don't get to see them as much as I used to, but we try to take a trip once a year together and still do special things. We're on the phone a lot, but they are just wonderful, wonderful women, and I miss them.
1: I will play that song for you.
2: Great, I appreciate it so much.
1: You have a good night, honey.
2: Thank you. You too.

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1: 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I hope so. I hope you are doing that tonight. Thank you for letting me be a part of that process. I'm here to help you take care of your heart. 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
1: Hi, good evening. You've called the Delilah Show. Who is this?
2: My name is Ashley.
1: Hi, Ashley. What can I do for you?
2: Hi, I wanted to call and get a song for me and my boyfriend.
1: I'm here. What can I do for you?
2: Well, it was a very hard beginning, and I kind of gave up on love. And I found him online, and it started out really rough. Like, we had really hard patches, and now we have a house together, and everything's just going so great now.
1: And how long has it been since you started this relationship?
2: We've been together a little over a year.
1: A little over a year, and you've already got a home together?
2: Yeah, we're renting a house.
1: Wow.
2: Yeah.
1: It sounds like you've overcome enough to, are you talking future, talking forever? Is this the one?
2: I feel like he's the one. He takes very good care of me.
1: And has he, like, maybe talked to your folks about him being the one?
2: Yes, he's very close with my grandparents, actually. My family adores him.
1: Awesome. Good for you. I will play a song for you.
2: All right. Thank you so much.

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1: Every night I invite you to slow down and love someone. And you probably think, or you may think, that's a silly little trite thing that I say. It's not. It's been my life philosophy since I was very young. I believe it with every fiber of my being that God put us here to love one another, that our joy might be full if you reach out in love to others, if you share your love. And I'm not talking romantic, huggy, kissy kind of love. That kind of love is great if you happen to have it in your life, but that's not what I'm talking about. I'm talking about love for mankind. I'm talking about taking a stand for things that are right, going the extra mile, speaking up for those who are less fortunate, being intolerant of cruelty or prejudice, racism. I'm talking about making the world a better place for our children, picking up after yourself, recognizing that there's a whole lot of wrongs that need to be righted, and you could be the one to start in your neighborhood. Clean up a field that's littered. Plant a flower. Put flower boxes in front of your own house. Read to a child. Volunteer at a school. Give blood. Give money. Pray for others. Reach out to the shut-ins. Visit a nursing home. There's so many little things that you can do to make a difference in the lives of others. If you're feeling lonely tonight, if you're feeling abandoned, get out of your head and reach out to others. Something to think about as we slip through this night together. You're listening to Delilah.
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1: Terry, welcome. This is Delilah. Why do you have a heavy heart tonight?
2: Well, I am currently in a separation from my husband, and I have three daughters that are right in the middle of it, and it's been really difficult for all of us, and I wanted to dedicate a song to them.
1: Okay, how long have you been separated?
2: About a month.
1: Oh, so this is brand new, fresh pain.
2: Yeah.
1: How old are your girls?
2: 13, 9, and 8.
1: And is their father involved in their lives still, or did he just disappear altogether?

0: Oh, he's still involved. He actually picks them up every day and visits them and, you know, spends time with them and stuff like that.
1: Awesome.
0: Yeah.
1: Well,
0: yeah.
1: I know, having gone through it myself a few years ago, actually I've been divorced more than once, but once that my children were aware of that, the best gift I could give them was keeping my stuff to myself.
0: Yeah.
1: They don't need to be burdened with what's going on between mom and dad in a negative way. And if you can keep your stuff to yourself, and no negative talk about their daddy and vice versa, that'll be the best gift you can give your kids.
0: Okay.
1: If he wants to be an active part of their life every week, let alone every day, girlfriend, do you know how rare that is?
0: Yeah.
1: So if this guy is stepping up to the plate and still wants to parent his children, whatever is between you and him, try not to let it spill into that situation with his babies.
0: Yeah, it's hard. As the kids are going to bed, they love to listen to your show and hear your voice and hear all the stories. And I've actually been trying to call forever.
1: Well, I'm glad you got through. I'm sorry your heart is breaking, but I can tell you, you will get through this. You will come out on the other side. You will be stronger. And so will your girls. It's not the end of the world.
0: Thank you so much, Delilah.
1: God bless you.
0: God bless you.

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1: Hi, who's this?
2: Hi, Delilah. This is Delphia.
1: Delphia, what can I do for you?
2: I would like to make a dedication to my fiancé, Bobby.
1: And what do you want to tell him?
2: I just want to tell him that he is truly a miracle to me. I am 45, never been married, truly thought that love had passed me by, and he is my ideal dream come true, everything I've ever wanted in my lifetime in a man, and I truly believe he was definitely heaven sent.
1: So where did you meet? You're 45. Were you looking to fall in love, or did you just sort of figured out I'm going to be single forever?
2: Well, I sort of thought I would be single forever, but my childhood dream was to always be a bride. And I actually met him through a letter.
1: Through a letter where? What?
2: A friend of mine had another friend who was looking for a pen pal. And we started writing back and forth. And we just fell in love. And he's such a wonderful person. He's concerned about my feelings. We have great communication, and to get communication from a man, that's really something. He cares about me. He cares about how I feel, what I think.
1: And was he looking for love, or did this just sort of happen to him as well?
2: It actually happened to him as well.
1: And are we talking forever yet, Delphia?
2: Forever and ever, till death do we part.
1: Let me find a song for you.
2: Thank you.

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1: Eyes of Faith makes stunningly good-looking eyeglasses. I should know, they're the only glasses I wear. 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One example, a 7-year-old boy was recently given new, much-needed eyeglasses. It's the first time ever this little boy could see the words on the chalkboard and in a book. 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The Eyes of Faith Vision Plan offers discounts on eyeglass frames, contact lenses, virtual eye care appointments, and so much more. 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Tonight's letter comes from Shane. He says, "My name is Shane and I have a family that I would give my life for. My wife and I have been married almost 10 years. We have a 6-year-old daughter and a 14-year-old son from my first marriage. That marriage ended when my first wife died unexpectedly. My dilemma is now with my son and my wife. They're always fighting and it's ripping this family apart. When we first married, they got along great. But then my daughter was born and slowly they began to grow apart. And to tell the truth, my wife plays the part of the wicked stepmom to a T. Now that he's a teen and crazy anyhow, they're always at one another's throats. It's so bad that the police have been called. My son wants to move out. I love my family, my whole family, but I don't know what to do. I grew up in a dysfunctional home and I hated it. I don't want that for my children. Please help. I don't know where to turn. From a confused dad named Shane." Shane, I will have my words for you coming up next. You're listening to Delilah.
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1: Tonight's Delilah's Dilemma is from a dad named Shane, whose first wife passed away. He was a single dad with a son, remarried, and has a daughter with his now wife. And the wife and the son are at odds with one another. Shane, there's a very telling line in your letter to me, and that is that my wife plays the part of the wicked stepmom to a T. And I'm a little confused. Are you saying that she really is the wicked stepmom to your son, or that he's casting her and seeing her in that role, but she's not really? If she is being unkind, unloving, unsupportive to your son, it's your responsibility to protect your child. No one deserves to be emotionally or mentally or physically abused. And if she really is being the wicked stepmom, you have to intervene and protect your child. And then you go on to say, and now that he's a teen and crazy anyhow, they're at one another's throats. My best advice, Shane, would be to get your family to a good family counselor ASAP. Your son is probably grieving the loss of his mom and feeling displaced by his little sister. And if your now wife is being unloving to him, you need help. Get a family counselor. Get help. And be there for your son. You have to be there for your son. You're the only advocate he has. And it's your God-given responsibility to make sure that he is protected and feels loved.

0: actually murdered there when he was a young, young boy. And he had a very difficult life, but his faith sustained him. And today, he is an older, wiser man with 6 children and 35 grandchildren. And he was such a joy to talk to. And by the end of our trip, I knew that God had put him in the seat next to me just for me to make his acquaintance and to have a delightful conversation. When this man talked about his wife, the love of his life, his face danced with joy. When he talked about his children and their accomplishments, some of them are high school teachers, and the special needs kids they work with and the way they go out of their way to help people, he was animated with joy for his family. I don't even know what he does for a living. He never told me. He was on a business trip. Don't know, don't care. It was his love for his wife, his family, and his faith that just brought him to life. When you're traveling, I hope you take the time to talk to the people that God places next to you, because they might have a message for you like Max had for me yesterday. Something to think about anyway as we travel through life together. You're listening to Delilah.
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1: Hi, Gary.
2: How are you doing, Mom?
1: I'm good. What can I do for you?
2: I met my wife 20 years ago. I love her with all my heart, but it seems like she's never there for me. She never has no time for me.
1: What is she doing instead of spending time with the one that loves her?
2: There's always somebody, some family member, some girlfriend, or somebody else.
1: You know what's going to happen is the day's going to come where you say, I can't do this anymore. I'm lonely. Because it's one thing to be lonely when you're alone, when you're, you know, single. There's a kind of loneliness that comes from being single. But it's not nearly as painful, I don't think, as the kind of lonely that comes when you're like you in a relationship with somebody who doesn't want to be emotionally connected to you.
2: Well, the only thing that keeps me going, I tell you, is my son.
1: But your sons can only keep you going for so long before that need for intimacy and need for love is going to become overwhelming. You're far too much a committed family man to leave your family. But there may come a point where you finally tell her, I can't live like this. You gotta make another arrangement, honey, because I'm tired of being lonely.
2: I want to tell her this every day, but I can't. I'm telling you, I just can't do it.
1: I think there's going to come a breaking point where you really can't do it.
2: I don't know, Delilah.
1: I don't either, but God knows, and He knows exactly what you should do and when you should do it. And if you will pray and keep your eyes on Him, He will give you wisdom and guidance.
2: Thank you very much.
1: All right. Good luck, honey. God bless you.
2: Thank you.

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You feel like you're burning the candle at both ends. 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
1: Hi, good evening. You've called the Delilah Show. Who is this?
2: This is Aaron.
1: Hi, Aaron. What can I do for you?
2: Today is me and my wife's third wedding anniversary. She's a really special lady. And I'm stuck here at work, and I just wanted to play a song for her. I was just wanting to tell her that I love her and thank you for loving me no matter what and just being my best friend.
1: And what is her name?
2: Katie.
1: And it's been 3 years. You know, if you make it to 10, I will sing for you the world famous happy anniversary song.
2: Oh, that's awesome. I'll be sure to call you back in 7 years because I know this gal is the only one for me. And God willing, we'll make it another 7 and make it another 70.

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1: I was talking with someone who is in television, a news reporter, yesterday, and he was saying that he loved the TV station he worked for because they let him be himself and they let his partners, the folks he worked with, all be real. And instead of being sensational or trying to get people riled up, they tried to help people start their day with positive news and positive information and happiness and love. And I thought, you know, I wish every TV station did that, or I might have TV in my house once again. I haven't for over 20 years because I don't want my kids exposed to the angry, ugly, vitriolic, fighting nonsense that's everywhere in our society. And I know I can't wrap them in bubble wrap. I wish that I could. But I don't think that all the ugly, angry, violent nonsense that you see on social media, I don't think it's good for our soul. It's not good for our soul. It's not good for our heart. Whatever things are good, whatever things are kind, whatever things are pure and right, those are the things we should think on. We should think about our kids, our family, our friends. We should think about our pets and making the world a better place. We should think about being kind. 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
1: I got this letter from a listener who says, "Hello, Delilah. I was wondering if you could find the time to play a song for my parents. Today is their 31st wedding anniversary, and they are the two most important people in the whole world to me. Both are working very hard at helping me with my college education. Mom recently got a job at my university to help with tuition. Today is their special day, and I wanted to let them know how thankful I am for them and to congratulate them on accomplishing 31 years together as a family. Their names are Greg and Carolyn, and mine is Aaron."

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1: Ashley, how are you tonight?
2: I'm good. I'm sitting here missing my boyfriend.
1: And why are you missing your honey?
2: He's gone for a couple months on work. And I know he listens to you every night, so I figured I'd call.
1: Well, I'm glad that you called. I'm sorry you're missing him. What can I play to help your heart through the night?
2: I don't know. You pick a song. I just want him to know that I love him and that I'm thinking of him.
1: And what is his name?
2: His name is Charles.
1: I'll listen to you. Even when you say it, you sound so in love.
2: I am.
1: You sound so in love. I will play a sweet song for you. You have a great night.
2: Thank you. You too.

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0: best variety of the 80s to now, KISS 98.1. So how are you doing? What's going on? Let me know, at Teresa Lucas 3 on Twitter. How happy are you that it's Friday?
1: It's finally Friday.
0: Yeah. It's

0: Yes, 98.1. Teresa Lucas here, letting you in on a little conversation that Deborah and I are having right now. Deborah, you're the type of person that likes to do things efficiently, you know, not more than once if you don't have to, right?
1: Yes, I am.
0: Love it. 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That way you can get right to it when you want to listen.
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1: Do you need a reheat on your coffee or anything? 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You know what my husband brought home from his parents' house the other day? A stack. Not just one stack, actually multiple stacks of comic books that he bought when he was a kid. How cool is that? You know, and the first thing that ran through my head is like, I wonder if those are worth any money. 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
1: Hi, Teresa. It's Michelle. How are you doing? I was calling to hear a good song to keep me going around here cleaning this house. You pick it. Have a good day. Bye-bye.
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0: Brooklyn's best variety, Kiss 98.1. Hey there, it's Teresa Lucas. Thanks for letting me play all this variety for you tonight. Coming up on 2 a.m. And did you hear? It's coming back this coming Monday. Multiple chances for you to listen for keywords. You enter them on our website and you win $1,000. It's that easy. Hey, Lisa, what will you do when you win your $1,000?
1: So I'm going to use it for a family vacation.
0: However you want to spend that $1,000, totally up to you. So the winning begins this coming Monday. Listen for those keywords, all right?
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0: Kiss 98.1, the best variety of the 80s, 90s, and today. Hey, Jamie, thanks for listening tonight. What do you have to say?
1: You play songs that I just love, you know, and from the 80s and new music that I love. I love the songs you play. I love everything about it.
0: Oh, man. You know what? That is music to my ears. Thank you.

0: was your man? The best variety of the 80s to now, KISS 98.1. We're talking with Kim. What do you do for a living?
1: Well, I'm a lunch lady, but right now I'm sanding walls at a different job.
0: We do what we need to do, right?
1: Exactly.
0: Well, thanks for listening. Hope you have a great day.

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1: Now, you can go ahead and laugh at me, but this time of year, I have a favorite tree that I like to look at because of all the leaves changing color. Oh, it gets so bright red. I love it. Who's this on the phone?
2: This is Kathy calling.
1: Well, what are some of your favorite things to do for fall?
2: That's got to be going with our two sons and daughter-in-laws and four grandkids out to the orchard and pumpkin patch.
1: Oh, that's always fun, too. I got to put that on my to-do list.
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4: So what's that phrase that you learned or something you learned embarrassingly late in life that you didn't realize?
5: People would always say, like, can you hand me that, por favor, which I thought was my nickname. 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My friend gave me a nickname.
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1: Got to give it to Pam and her husband, Mike. 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Pam, you're not his boss at home, too, are you? Uh-oh. 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

0: Spokane's best variety, Kiss 98.1. Lots and lots of variety on the way. Coming up to 4 a.m. here. How you doing? I'm Teresa Lucas. Hope you had a great day yesterday, and maybe today I'll be even better. I know Susan's hoping that's the case. Susan, I understand you got a traffic ticket yesterday. What happened?
1: I turned left.
0: Okay.
1: And I guess I shouldn't have. I had all the people were honking and waving me to go. And unfortunately, there was a cop that came up in a lane on the side and gave me a ticket.
0: You know, everyone was cheering you on. That's peer pressure, I'm thinking. 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
1: Actually, I'm just working.
0: Huh. 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
1: 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It's that easy.

0: 98.1. You know, I was going through some of my closets and dressers and actually old bins that we have stored in the basement. You know what I found? I found my very first concert t-shirt. Oh my gosh, this thing's like ancient. It was for the Jay Giles Band. I'll never forget that night. Hey, Stacy, do you have any concert t-shirts that you just cannot part with?
1: I still have my Styx Mr. Roboto Tour concert t-shirt. It was the first concert I'd ever been to.
0: Oh.
1: I still love Styx. I don't care what anyone says.
0: Who doesn't?
2: Valentine in the morning on Kiss 98.1.
3: What's something you learned embarrassingly late in life?
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4: Nope, not once.
3: Not once?
4: Not once.
3: I've never seen a buffalo fly.
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5: 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I don't see buffalo listed.
3: This is strange.
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1: Thanks for calling, Lewis. And you sound like you're in a good mood. How come?
2: It's me and my wife's anniversary.
1: Oh, happy anniversary. I love.

0: Kiss 98.1, Spokane's best variety. It is Valentine in the morning. Good morning, Brian Burton.
1: Good morning, Valentine.
0: No Jillian Elena Scotto today.
1: No, and I am not surprised by that at all.
0: She sounded horrible yesterday.
1: She sounded so rough.
0: Didn't she want to do it like via Zoom or something, though?
1: Yeah, well, not really. She didn't want to. I suggested it. She said she
2: still might come in today.
1: John.
0: No. We don't want that diseased person in our room.
2: What do you mean?
1: He wants her to come in because he has to do her work.
0: Right. Really, he doesn't like doing any extra work. So it's
2: Hollywood
0: like if she
2: headlines.
0: Yeah. He doesn't want to do the extra work. Right. Exactly.
1: But she sounds terrible.
2: Well, she sounded terrible. I haven't spoke with her today.
0: Oh, she spoke about you today.
2: It'll get better.
0: I talked to her before the show.
2: There's no way you called her and she's not coming in.
0: I talked to her before the show at 4:30. Yes, John. And she said, I blame John Camucci for making me sick.
2: There's no chance.
0: Did you sell your girlfriend's car?
2: No, we haven't sold it yet. I finally gathered some info on it and we're going to put it up this weekend. But I had to drop my girlfriend off at the airport last night because she went to New York City to see Harry Styles tonight.
0: Oh, really?
2: Yeah. With her girlfriends.
0: Oh,
2: wow. Girls trip to go see Harry.
0: Did you see the other girlfriends at the airport?
2: I did.
0: All right, so you confirmed.
2: Yes.
0: All right, good.
2: I confirmed. She's not going with another man.
0: No one said that.
2: That I know. She could be meeting a man there.
0: Oh.
1: Giuseppe?
0: He's spinning out of control.
2: Better not.
0: Giuseppe was a guy that worked out at John's girlfriend's gym. Olivia and Giuseppe had many a sesh together, some might say.
2: Quick conversations, perhaps.
0: By the workout machines.
2: Mm-hmm.
0: A lot of lunges.
2: There's a theory that he maybe heard or something because he doesn't go to the gym anymore.
0: Oh, no.
2: And like she started noticing that he didn't go after we talked about him on the air.
0: Oh, is that so?
1: Well, you're welcome. We stopped that.
2: Maybe we did, actually.
1: We stopped that.
0: We saved your relationship.
2: That's kind of nice.
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0: Valentine in the morning, it's Kiss 98.1. What age are you going to get your kids an iPhone?
1: Oh my God. I keep putting it on. Like, my son, who's 11, tells me his friends have phones.
0: Yeah.
1: And he's like, all my friends have phones.
0: All my friends have phones.
1: According to him, he's the only one. And I can't do it.
0: Right. Would you get him a phone, but yet keep him off social networks? At 11, it's too young for that, right?
1: 100%.
2: Give him like a razor or something.
1: I don't want to do any. I just want him to be a little kid for like the rest of
0: my life.
1: Yeah,
0: you don't want him to grow up.
1: I can't handle it.
0: Yeah, no, I get that. But there is a point where he will need a phone for safety purposes, right?
1: Totally.
0: And some type of phone. He can get ones that are kid specific, but then his friends will make fun of him because he doesn't have the iPhone.
1: Well, we can get a watch where we can talk to him on the watch.
0: Right. It has a phone number attached to it, right? Yeah.
1: And then that's where we
0: can do that.
2: It's pretty cool, too. It's like secret agent.
1: Yeah. Right?
2: It's like,
0: no, we got my kid that one. He never wore it.
1: Oh, yeah.
0: So he's like, give me a phone. No one's wearing these watches. And then you go, listen, I'm sorry, son, but they're not allowing phones at school.
1: Mm-hmm.
0: And that might be the case with his school, right?
1: But then after school, they all take their phones out immediately.
0: Do they really?
1: So that's what he tells me.
0: And he's going to come back with, but for emergencies, Dad, you're going to come back with, well, somehow in the past, when all phones had cords in them, if there's an emergency to school, they got in touch with the parents somehow anyway.
1: Exactly.
0: Good luck with that battle. Good luck with that. Never

Valentine in the morning, it's Kiss 98.1. If you open up the iHeartRadio app, we'd love you to make us the number one preset while you're there. Start listening to our show. Then just simply make us the number one preset so we're always available for you. It's a lot like presets in a car. If you make us number one preset there, we'd appreciate that too. Hello.

0: Kiss 98.1, it's Valentine in the morning. If you guys are into football and you need some good picks, Tashi from our show, who's been working in the background, does really good picks. Mm-hmm. So we're not going to spend too much time on it. We're not a sports station, but take a listen to her picks here. She has some locks for you. I, in turn, have a lock myself.
1: Ooh.
0: I don't know if you want me to say mine first, Tasha, or what do you think?
2: I think we should all make a pick.
3: Ooh. Okay.
2: I like to see who the real expert is on Monday.
0: Okay.
4: Gosh. All right.
0: Here's my lock. Here's my absolute lock. You can bet the house. If you got a farm, bet the farm. My lock, Ravens over Titans.
4: Okay. Wow. Okay. Okay. That is obvious. Yeah. I think some may say.
0: Did I just give you a lock?
4: Yeah.
0: Exactly right.
4: All right.
0: Robert. I took a chance on that. I could have said Patriots over Bills.
3: No way.
4: You said Patriots last week.
0: And this is a brand new week, Tasha. You don't need this attitude.
2: I'm going to say Raiders over the Chiefs.
3: Wow. Okay, that's got some guts behind it.
2: The Raiders are undefeated. We have a lot of Raiders fans who are very vocal on the text line. I see you, Raiders Nation. I'm taking the Raiders.
0: Take the Raiders over the Chiefs.
2: That's right.
4: I like it. I like it.
0: I don't. I think it's dumb.
3: Tasha, what about you?
4: I am going with my personal favorite team this week, and I'm going with the Green Bay Packers.
3: Ooh, interesting.
4: Yes, over the Bucks. Mayfield is out, undrafted. Rookie quarterback is going to be playing, so I'm hoping this will be where the Packers get their confidence.
3: Okay. I'm going to lock in the Vikings over the Dolphins.
4: Okay.
5: Yeah, another also basic, obvious. Right? So obvious. Not exciting at
3: it's
5: all.
3: It's a lock.
0: Hey, it's a lock.
3: It's a lock. You wanted my lock?
0: You wanted a lock.
3: That's my lock.
0: We're giving you locks.
3: This is why you don't win your lead.
0: Yeah.
3: Brian. You're going to take your locks early. Everyone knows that.
2: Okay.
0: Yeah. I think John and I are looking like NFL experts over here compared to the two of you at this point.
4: Well, Brian and I would have said those teams.
0: Yeah. Oh, you would have? Oh,
4: yes.
0: Oh, now you would have said those, but you didn't.
2: We let
4: because
2: you
4: said it
2: have
4: first.
2: It. We let you have the option.
3: Well, hey, upsets called happen every single
0: now,
3: week.
0: What do you mean you let us have it first? He went last.
2: Well, I mean, that's okay. The logic there is.
4: But we had to make
2: me,
4: it interesting, mm-hmm. You know?
0: What's the bet?
2: Okay. Ooh. So, since there's so many people betting,
0: all right, how about
2: the
0: this?
2: Winners.
0: The winners are cool. The losers have to pay for a Don Cuco's lunch.
4: Wow. Okay. One taco minimum.
0: No, a
2: that.
0: Standard Don Cuco's lunch.
2: I'll accept that.
3: Okay, I like that.
2: Yeah.
4: Okay. All right.
2: If I lose, I will buy lunch next week.
0: Well, you got to have her
3: anyone
0: pay
3: who
0: too.
3: Loses. So whether it's one person or three people, the three people split that
0: the
3: lunch.
0: Three people split it, right.
2: No,
0: yeah.
3: Okay. I like that.
0: Yeah. All no right. Loss here. Because John and I are locks.
3: Don't be so sure. Careful, you're saying some scary stuff right now.
0: Hang
3: you don't
0: on,
3: mess
0: boy.
3: With the superstitions like that.
0: Hey, you're a little man.
3: All right.
0: Good luck at your game. I've been around the block a bit, John. I'm an old sage warrior. We're locked in, you and I. You had a great pick. I want you to honor that pick, honor my pick, and know that we will win.
3: This is bad juju. I don't
0: no,
3: like it.
0: No, John, listen.
3: I don't like it.
0: I asked somebody that knows football better than me, and they gave me this pick.
3: Mm. Okay, because those people are always right. There's no way, dude.
0: A Boston sports reporter.
2: This is
0: reporter.
2: Your Boston guy?
0: He's never wrong, John.
3: It's rigged. Crazy.
0: All right, we'll see how it goes.
4: I'm scared.
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0: 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It is Valentine in the morning. John, what's trending in music?
1: Well, it's actually been a pretty big week for Miley Cyrus. Her new album, Bass Persuades, just went number one on the Billboard 200 albums chart. It's a huge deal. This is her first number one album in 13 years. Her last one was Bangers in 2013. It's been a long drought, but it's definitely looked like a well-received album, Bass Persuades. You should check it out this week on the iHeartRadio app. I'm John Camucci. That's what's trending in music.

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0: Spokane's best variety, Kiss 98.1. It's Valentine in the morning.
1: John Camucci about to run down. He does this once a month, and my God, did we look forward to it.
2: Yeah, we do.
1: Because a lot of us really had no idea what the plan for this month without John stepping in and helping us out. So let's get ready for what's going down in October.
2: Yeah. Woo! Well, guys, welcome to October. Let me run down a few things going down this month. First, in sports, the Major League Baseball Wild Card Series just wrapped up. We're not entirely happy with the results of that, but Game 1 of the World Series is set for October 23rd. Now, if you're not a baseball fan, maybe you're a hockey fan. The hockey season kicked off this week, and the NBA season tips off October 20th. On TV, it's kind of a slow month for entertainment, guys. It's not really anything too extensive. There's a new Carrie miniseries that hits Amazon Prime on the 7th. Marvel has a new show. The spinoff Vision Quest will be on Disney Plus on the 14th. And then season 23 of Grey's Anatomy comes out on the 15th. It's insane to see that they're on 23 seasons of that show. In theaters, there are a couple of movies hitting theaters this month. That new Tom Cruise movie, Digger, is out today. It does look pretty good. I'm very excited to see that one. The Social Network sequel, The Social Reckoning, comes out on the 9th. And then there's a new Street Fighter movie that comes out on the 16th. So just a couple of films. October's not really the biggest film and TV month, per se. And then we're going to end with the holidays. And we had to get a little bit creative here. Of course, there are the big ones. We got Columbus/Indigenous Peoples Day on the 12th, Halloween on the 31st, and I should note, Halloween on a Saturday this year.
3: Let's go!
2: Come on. Best day to possibly have Halloween. If you want to go out, you can do that. The kids can stay out a little bit late. Now, if we really want to get into the weeds here, a couple of lesser known holidays. National Boyfriend Day is on October 3rd. Keep that in mind. No Bra Day is on the 13th.
1: John.
0: Dear God.
2: National Slap Your Coworker Day.
0: You want Please this be day? Today.
2: You
0: Please
2: want this
0: be
2: day?
0: Today.
2: I knew I'd get you.
0: Please be today.
2: I knew I'd get you.
0: The second day of October.
2: I'm
0: Please
2: sorry.
0: Be.
2: You have to wait.
0: How long?
2: Until October 23rd.
3: I'm putting your calendar alert right now.
2: And then for all the cat moms and cat dads,
0: 1 week prior.
2: National Cat Day is on the 29th.
0: For all the what? The Taylor Swift fans, you said?
2: Yeah. For the Taylor Swift fans, National Cat Day is on the 29th. And that is a look at your October 2026.
0: All right, man. Thank you, John. Wow. Appreciate that.
3: Oh, clapping for himself.
2: Okay. I was giving myself a round of applause there.
0: I moved that bad
2: okay,
0: boy
2: on. All right.
0: I am putting the October 23rd in my calendar, much like you, Brian, though. Slap your coworker day. We do that slap fight they do in Vegas or whatever, that whole new thing.
3: Oh, God.
2: Oh, yeah.
0: Power slap.
3: No.
0: Yeah. No, I couldn't take one of those.
3: It's too upsetting. I don't want to see that.
0: Well, listen, we could do power slap, but with one finger. Or two fingers.
3: Yeah, two fingers, you'd feel it.
0: Could you do it?
3: You'd feel it, right?
2: You'd have to really stand at a perfect...
0: Well, you'd have to be careful, too, with your fingers.
2: Away.
0: You don't hurt your own fingers. You know what I mean? Because
3: right.
0: In a power slap, they're using their palm and their hand as well and stuff. So two fingers, you could bend that back a lot or something.
3: Okay, let's do it.
2: Lock it in for the 23rd.
0: All right. You know? Hey, the 24th is give your coworker a wet willy day.
3: Great.
0: That'll be fun.
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Kiss 98.1, Spokane's best variety. It is Valentine in the morning. It's out. 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Coming up next, basic bets. Two people going head to head. Very basic bets. How would you fare? Could you do this challenge yourself?

0: Valentine the morning, it's Kiss 98.1. Ladies and gentlemen, welcome to today's dumb game.
1: Today we are playing Valentine the morning basic bets. We got two callers coming on with us. One is going to represent Team Val. One will represent Team Tashi today. Filling in for Jay.
0: All right, let's meet today's contestants. Dahlia, good morning. How are you today?
2: Good morning. I'm nervous. Good.
0: Are
2: I'm
0: you?
2: Nervous. I have a midterm.
0: Well, you're going to be on Team Tashi. Congratulations.
3: Yes.
2: Thank you. Yay. Okay.
0: So I talked to Jill yesterday. She was feeling a little bit better yesterday. I talked to her. She says a cold. She blames you.
1: She blames me?
0: Yeah.
1: Oh, that's suspicious.
0: Yeah, of you.
1: Yeah,
0: she's
1: I'm
0: suspicious.
1: I'm here, man.
0: I know, but you have a good immune system. She doesn't. She said she heard you cough or sniffle like on Monday or Friday or something.
1: Yeah, yeah. A guy has a couple of sniffles and everyone looks.
4: So you do have sniffles.
1: That's a clear nose right there, baby.
0: Well, it's clear now. She's saying you had it the other day.
1: Well,
0: anyway, I'll let her say that to you in person.
1: On her. That's on her.
0: Not, you know.
4: Something she said to you behind his back and now...
1: Wow.
0: She should know better.
4: It's here.
0: Off the air, on the air, it all gets out there. Right, Dahlia? Come on now. All right, and representing my side of the field, Eric, what's up, buddy? How are you?
5: Hi, Valentine. I'm good. Thank you. How are you guys doing?
0: We're doing all right, doing all right, doing all right. You feeling good? I heard a lot of people getting sick lately. You doing all right?
5: I got my flu shot, so I'm good.
0: Dude, my man, I got my flu shot too. That's the way to go, isn't it?
5: Yep.
0: All right, let's do this thing. John, take it away.
1: All right, so we're playing basic bets. I'm going to come up with a category, and then you're essentially going to bet which of these two, Val or Tashi, can name more things within that category in 15 seconds. So we're going to actually start with Tashi today.
3: Oh, no.
1: Our first player of the game.
3: I'm so nervous.
1: So, Dahlia, you're representing Team Tashi. Yeah. I ask you, how many NFL quarterbacks do you think Tashi could name in 15 seconds? And I will remind you that Tashi is a huge football girl.
0: She's a massive football fan. She knows more about football than any of us in this room.
1: How many quarterbacks do you think she can name in 15 seconds?
0: Dude, I'd go... 15 seconds is a lot of time,
2: seconds?
0: Guys.
1: Mm-hmm.
0: That's a lot of time.
2: How about eight?
1: Eight quarterbacks.
3: All right.
1: All right. Then, Eric, I turn to you. Do you think Val can name more than eight quarterbacks in 15 seconds? Or would you like to challenge Tashi?
0: Let's go, bro. Let's go.
5: I think Val can name more than eight.
1: All right, so Val, I need you to name nine quarterbacks in 15 seconds. Your time starts now.
0: Tom Brady, Joe Montana, Peyton Manning, Eli Manning, Steve Young, Dan Marino, Roger Staubach, Troy Aikman, Aaron Rodgers.
1: There it
0: Drew
1: is.
0: Brees.
1: Aaron Rodgers is
3: very
1: nine.
3: Nice.
1: With two
3: nice.
1: Seconds to spare.
0: Garcia. What's Garcia's first name?
5: Played for the Niners. Man. You're the man.
1: It's your job, bro.
0: Eric?
4: I don't know. You won already, dude.
1: All right, so that is a point for Team Val. And now, Eric, we come to you. You're in the captain's chair representing Team Val. How many words that you could call a dumb person...
0: Oh, my God, why don't you do that to somebody?
1: Val could name in 15 seconds.
5: I think he can name six.
1: Six words for a dumb person. Now, Dahlia, do you think Tashi can name at least six words to call a dumb person, or would you like to challenge Val?
2: Oh, I think she can name one, for sure.
0: She got Tashi. More, right? She can name more than six,
1: right? I'm
0: going to
1: need seven words for
3: my
1: a dumb
3: gosh.
1: Person,
0: seven
1: Tashi.
0: Common words
1: your
0: for a dumb
1: time
0: person.
1: Starts now.
3: Okay, dummy... Idiot, stupid.
0: Oh, my God.
3: No.
1: Come on.
3: Airhead.
1: Three more.
3: Oh, gosh.
1: And that's your time.
3: Oh, my gosh. That was so fast.
0: You
3: so
0: poo-poo head.
3: Oh, my gosh.
0: You
3: redo.
0: Bozo.
3: Redo.
0: You dunce. Airhead was good.
1: And I will
0: why
1: say,
0: were you looking at me the entire time?
1: Amused.
3: You know, I was trying to get, like,
0: inspiration.
3: Yeah.
0: Oh, my God.
1: 2 points right off the bat. Val is our winner this morning.
0: Oh, look at that.
3: That was
0: look
3: too fast.
0: That.
3: Oh, Dahlia.
0: Yes. Oh, Dahlia. She left you hanging like a black Dahlia. Oh, my gosh. Well, congratulations, Eric. You won.
5: Thank you. Great job, Val. I believe in you.
0: Thank you. I believe in you, too, Eric. Dahlia, we're going to get you on that Christmas card list as well.
2: Oh, thank you.
0: There
2: thank
0: you,
2: you so much.
3: Yay, Dahlia!
0: Yeah, look at everyone's happy. Everyone's happy.
1: Look
0: there you
1: that.
0: Go.
2: Yay.
0: All right, hang tight. We'll get you guys all set, all right?
6: Thank you.
0: Thank you so much.
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0: Kiss 98.1, it's Valentine in the morning.
1: Albert just wrote in, hey, 99% of the quarterbacks that Valentine named are retired.
2: Yeah.
1: How about current?
3: I thought about that too.
1: I challenge Val to current quarterbacks. Yeah. Can't name more than five.
2: We didn't specify. Also not very clear.
1: Listen, I cannot help you guys out if you don't know how to do this.

0: Spokane's best variety, Kiss 98.1. It's Valentine in the morning. All right, John, you want to play a bit more?
1: Yeah, we kind of felt bad that Tashi just lost 2-0.
0: So I didn't feel bad.
1: We thought we would, we were talking about music.
0: Did you feel bad?
1: Brian and I felt bad.
0: You did? Why'd you feel bad?
2: I feel bad because I lost.
0: I thought we had a whole huge conversation the other day about how we're supposed to make people lose and beat them down.
1: That's for kids. Tashi's an adult.
0: She's 21 or 23 or
1: exactly.
0: something.
1: Exactly. She's a lost cause. We might as well just, you know what, give her some points.
0: No, but she's a kid. She's basically a kid to me.
1: That's an adult, dude.
0: To 21? Me, she's still a kid. No.
2: Guys, I'm 24.
0: Wow.
1: There's also that.
0: All right. So what do you want to do, John? Go ahead.
1: I think we play one more tiebreaker round. Let's give Tashi a point.
0: All right.
1: For all the marbles.
0: What?
1: For all the marbles.
0: Yeah. So wait, this is a chance for her to win?
1: Yeah.
0: No, I won two to nothing. We are not doing all-time greatest world champion of basic bets or whatever.
3: He's the game master.
1: That's exactly
3: you must submit to his ruling.
1: In fact, every time you beat Jill, that goes away if you lose right now.
2: Wow.
0: How do you ever beat Jill? I beat Jill like one time. All right, what do you got?
1: Okay, let me ask Brian this, actually.
2: Oh.
1: Brian.
0: Now he gets to play, too?
1: Do you want to represent Val or Tashi first?
4: I'm going to represent Val. Team
1: okay.
4: Val.
0: He's been screwing up all morning already. He was out late last night at Descendant Zombies Pack something.
3: Worlds Collide.
0: Him and his daughter and it was Jill's sister and her kids, right?
4: Yep.
0: Both sisters?
4: Mm-hmm. Britt and Jenna. All the kids.
0: Any husbands? Great.
4: No, I was the
0: only just you and the kids, and then Britt and Jenna.
4: Correct.
1: Aw.
0: Interesting.
1: Okay, Brian.
4: Yes.
1: Outside of this show, how many names of people that work at iHeartMedia do you think Val could name in 15 seconds?
4: I'm going to say 10.
1: Okay, that's a pretty good number. Now, Brian, I also ask, do you think Tashi can beat 10? Or would you like to challenge Val?
4: I want to challenge Val.
0: Why would you? First off, you're in the game with me. And you guys, you made a tragic, tragic mistake
1: Val,
0: in your game.
1: We're going to need 10 coworkers outside this room.
0: Yeah.
1: 15 seconds and your time starts.
0: You've made a tragic mistake, and it's because you guys all stay out late.
4: Tell me.
0: You ready? You want to play?
1: Starts now.
0: Let's go, big boys. Ellen Kay, Ryan Mano, Carrie Steele, JoJo Wright, EJ, Tanya, Sissany, Ryan Seacrest, Bill Handel, Woody.
1: One more.
0: I need one more.
1: One more.
0: Seabass.
1: Oh my God. You made that right in time.
0: Menace. I mean, you guys didn't say off air people.
4: Yeah. Okay.
2: Yeah,
4: okay.
2: That was.
0: Yeah, that's a tragic mistake.
4: Go to the sales department.
0: Adam Wolfson, Julie Marsky, Jack the good looking kid, Miles the kid who pulls it through the front hole. I mean, I can keep doing this. Ari, I mean, what are you playing with here? Jeff Thomas, let's go.
4: Sorry, we did try to make you look foolish, and you know what?
0: And what happened there?
4: I look foolish.
0: You
4: now.
0: Look foolish now. Shame, shame, shame. How do you feel about that?
1: I thought that was pretty fun, actually. We just wanted to see you attempt it.
0: Uh-huh.
1: I mean, Tashi, too, listen. I think it would have been pretty fair because you know, like, a lot of people who've been around a while and, like, Tashi knows her group of people.
0: Sure,
1: so
0: yeah.
1: We thought it'd be even.
0: But you made that mistake for leaving the air people there. If you had taken out on-air people, you've got a different game there.
1: Yeah, that's probably true. Yeah. Okay, we'll play again next week.
5: No, I don't think so. I think you've made your big, tragic mistake and you lost out on that one. I've done it again.
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0: Kiss 98.1, Spokane's best variety. It is Valentine in the morning. John Camucci filling in for Jill with those entertainment headlines.
1: So there's a sequel that is coming back, and I think it is one of Val's Mount Rushmore of impressions.
0: Okay.
1: I think it's in his top four.
0: It's okay.
1: You know, you don't know it off the top
0: no,
1: of your
0: head? No, I don't know, but I'd say what if I had to guess one of my top four, it's got to be Doc from Back to the Future.
1: Okay, that would I would say that's in your top four. Top it's four. Not that one.
0: All right, then I have Ronald Reagan? No, I don't know if you know who Ronald Reagan.
2: Jack Nicholson?
1: Okay, that's in the top four
0: I don't
1: as well.
0: Know if that's top four anymore, but okay.
1: Okay, interesting.
0: It's not Richard Simmons. You don't know who that is.
1: No. No.
0: George Bush?
1: Oh, no. I don't think that's in your top four.
0: Give me a hint. Give me a hint. Can you do it? You try and do the impression, and we'll see if we can figure out what it is.
1: Oh, man.
0: So this movie's coming out. It's in my top four of impressions.
1: I don't even know a line he would say. Because
0: he
1: says his own,
0: like
1: you say his own name in the accent, and that's what makes it difficult.
0: Huh.
1: I'll give you a hint.
0: Okay.
1: Mark Wahlberg. Mark Wahlberg. Ball. I can't even do that in the accent.
2: You are bad at this.
0: What are you trying to do?
1: How do you do Mark Wahlberg in the Boston accent?
0: Oh. I usually don't do Mark Wahlberg.
1: Sometimes you do, though.
0: Fact to God, have it yet.
1: There it is.
0: But that's not Mark Wahlberg, dude.
1: No, it's not. But who is it?
0: It's Ted.
1: There
0: or something.
1: It is.
0: It's the Ted guy.
1: It is.
0: Good God, dude.
1: Mark Wahlberg and Seth MacFarlane are coming back together for a new Ted sequel. Hey, man.
0: Hey, dude.
1: That was my best shot.
0: I don't even know what you were trying to do. That was so amazing. I loved it.
1: Was that Mark Wahlberg
0: in Transformers or something?
1: Dunkin' Donuts Boston accent.
0: And that was Mark Wahlberg doing Dunkin' Donuts?
1: No one asked. I didn't ask to do the accent.
0: Bug. I like Dunkin' Donuts.
1: That's just what you
0: was that?
1: That's what you asked for.
0: Do you not do impressions?
1: No, not really.
2: That's his kryptonite, trying to do impressions.
1: I don't like impressions. I'm myself. Okay.
0: I'm myself.
1: Be yourself.
0: Love me who
1: in
0: I
1: this
0: am.
1: World. Anyway, there's a new Ted 2 coming out. It is an animated version of this, but all the original cast, they're all coming back to do their own voices, and thank God for that. It comes out December 17th. Now, Pete Davidson just did an interview with Variety, and there are a couple of clips going viral. One that people seem to be watching is a statement where he came to the defense of his ex-fiance, Ariana Grande. She's had months of pretty intense like public commentary around her appearance, and in this new interview, he kind of said all that criticism is pretty messed up. He said it's uncool. He expressed how frustrated he is with how harsh the internet has been, and he essentially said that Ariana is a very strong person who knows how to navigate the industry, and all these people talking about her online are completely out of line. So I thought that was kind of special that a guy that he said he doesn't really text her anymore. They don't really have communication, but he's still going back and kind of defending her. I thought that
0: good
1: was
0: good for him. It's a classy guy to stand up like that.
1: Yeah, absolutely.
0: That.
1: I'm John Camucci filling in for Joe with your entertainment headlines.

0: Kiss 98.1. It is Valentine in the morning. Coming up, happy news. You want to reach out? 31043. Anything in your life that's making you smile, reach out at 31043. It is Battle of the Sexes. Representing the men, his name is Cam. Works as a property manager and enjoys watching sports. What's up, Cam?
1: Hey, good morning.
0: Are you going to win this thing? What do you think, man?
1: I hope so.
0: I think you will. I think you can. Because Cam.
1: Last time I lost, so.
0: Oh, you played before? Oh, don't blow it, then. Yeah. Don't blow it, man.
2: All right, and representing the ladies, her name is Lisa. She is a safety trainer and enjoys watching movies. Let's hear it for Lisa.
0: What's going on, Lisa?
3: Hi, how you guys doing?
0: Hi, good morning. Here's how it works, Lisa. I'm going to ask you a few questions. Cam, John's going to ask you some questions. Best of the three wins, still tied. The end of regulation, we go to announce a tough tiebreaker question. Let's start with the ladies. What New Zealand singer became famous for her song Royals, released in 2012?
3: Oh, Lord?
0: Yeah. I feel like we haven't heard from her in recent years.
2: Just dropped an album. Cam, what famous rapper plays the role of Detective Tutuola on Law & Order SVU?
1: Is it Ice-T?
0: Yeah. I love you sitting there in the background ready to answer, Lisa. Ice-T. Come on now. Current score is, ladies up 1-0. What sitcom follows three physicists and a waitress who's an aspiring actress?
3: Big Bang.
0: Wow. Big Bang Theory. I'm going to take Big Bang.
2: Oh, yeah. Shorthand, I guess.
0: Shorthand, yeah. Nice.
2: Cam, what American pop culture icon was born with the name Norma Jean Mortensen?
0: Come on, dude. Think Elton John, Candle in the Wind. Norma Jean.
1: That was
2: Marilyn Monroe. That means the ladies win.
0: Congratulations, ladies.
2: Lisa, congratulations. You won a Battle of the Sexes championship certificate. Post it on social. Use the hashtag Valentine the Morning and share it with pride, all right?
3: Thank you.
0: You're welcome. Cam, as you exit the stage, this moment is entirely yours. You take it away.
1: Congratulations. Thank you for letting me play. Have a good day.
0: All right, you too, Cam. Hang tight, bud.
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Spokane's best variety, Kiss 98.1. It's Valentine in the morning. If you've got some happy news, do reach out. 310-43-31043. 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

0: Good morning, Jen. How are you today?
1: I'm good.
0: We're doing good. What's your happy news today?
1: Well, kind of bittersweet, but today's the first day my 17-year-old will be driving himself and his brother to school, which means I am officially off of drop-off duty.
0: Oh, you're no longer a mover. A mom Uber.
1: I'm no longer a mover.
0: I made that up. I don't think that's really good. I don't think it's going to take off.
2: No, I like mover.
3: I'm a mover.
0: No, that'll take off. What's your son's first name?
1: Aiden.
0: Aiden. Is Aiden in the car yet? Where's Aiden at?
1: No, he's still at home because he's driving himself to school. So I'm hoping that he's getting in the car.
0: Yeah,
1: but
0: right.
1: I guess I'll be stalking him on 360 for a little bit.
0: Well, and are you at home right now or are you at work? Where are you at?
1: No, I'm at work. I'm at work and I'm actually early.
0: Got it. Oh my gosh, Mom, you're not even there watching him pull out for the first time. You trusted him that much with his brother and stuff.
1: Yeah, I told him drive carefully because I have both my kids in the car now, so you better be careful.
0: Yeah, man. So do you think he might be in the car right now? What's your best guess?
1: No? I think he'll be just getting in the car.
0: Okay. Nice. So what I'll do is I'll play a song here. You think he's just getting in the car. So what I'll do is after this song, I'm going to say hi to him on the air and kind of inspire him a little bit. And we'll see if that helps out for his first day. Okay.
1: That sounds good.
0: Love it. Hang in there, Mom.
1: Awesome. Thank you, Val.
0: It's a journey. Thank you. Text in 31043. Don't let me forget. Oh, Jen, what's the other kid's name that's in the car too?
1: Thomas.
0: Aiden and Thomas. Okay.
1: Yeah.
0: Got it.
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0: Kiss 98.1, it's Valentine in the morning. So he should be getting in the car. That's what we're hearing. Mm-hmm. If you ever have a kid that's driving for the first time.
1: Gosh.
0: Man, you're revving that engine, aren't you?
1: Get him a nicer car.
0: Aiden, what are we doing, man? Pulling out of the house right now.
1: I can smell all the black smoke coming out of that.
0: Okay. He's driving very nice. Aiden driving his brother Thomas to school. What's up, Thomas? Thomas, report back to mom later on if Aiden does anything weird, doesn't use his blinker or drives too fast or something, right?
2: Don't be a snitch.
0: No, Thomas, we're counting on you. Aiden, it's your first day driving on your own. Be careful. Enjoy yourself. Remember, mom and dad love you very much, and they want you to be very, very careful as you drive to school and as you drop off your brother Thomas at school as well. And now you're driving on your own for the first time. There is that fun little sense that you kind of still have mom or dad there with you a little bit when you listen to our show. It's something you shared, so don't give up on sharing that, or your baby brother will report you for speeding. Tiffany, I think we're alone now. It is Valentine in the morning. Children.

0: happy news.
1: Our friend Wyatt, celebrating his son's birthday. He is getting nonstop pictures of their firstborn child, which is what you're supposed to do as a parent, by the way.
2: Oh my God, so many pictures, sending them to everyone that I know.
1: Yeah.
2: All the smiles, all the memories. He might not remember it, but I know we will.
1: Yeah. Hey, what's your plan, by the way? And I ask you now, what's your plan for the photos? I have 7 million photos of my child, and I've run out of space. I don't know what to do with them. Do you have a plan? Do you have a backup drive? Are you using iCloud? What are you doing with the photos?
2: I use Google Photos for all the pictures and videos because I am already starting to run out of space. And for his first birthday, we put a lot of pictures up on boards. So we started printing. We printed out something like 200 pictures for that. So some physical, some digital, but some on my phone, some on the Google Photos.
1: Love it. Let me give you a hot tip from a dad of an 18-year-old. If your kid gets into sports and stuff like that, or any theater work or plays or anything, a lot of times we film stuff as parents, and especially like award ceremonies. You're sitting there, you're filming like, and this award is going to, and you just start filming in case it's your kid or something. Or you sideline up a soccer game. You start filming when the ball's near your kid in case he scores, all that stuff, right? And then you forget to delete the ones that weren't worth anything. So you have to delete them like right away or you'll forget, and you have 10,000 videos of soccer games when your kid was 4 and now he's 18 and playing at TCU. And you're like, what do I do with these videos? And you going back watching them all takes forever.
2: I mean, is it that bad to go back and rewatch all those videos and relive them for an hour?
1: Yeah, no, that's the dad of a 1-year-old. When you're the dad of an 18-year-old, it's a lot of videos, bro. But congratulations. We're very happy for you.
2: Appreciate that very much. Thank you guys for always having a great show in the mornings. I love listening to you, and have a great weekend, you guys.
1: Thanks, Wyatt. You too.
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0: Kiss 98.1, Spokane's best variety. It is Valentine in the morning. John Camucci is filling in for our very own Jill with the entertainment headlines.
1: You know, we've heard a lot of times that theaters are dead. But this year, I think we've learned that that's definitely not the case. The K-pop Demon Hunters sequel is officially getting a broad theatrical release. And that's kind of a big deal because that movie is a Netflix movie. It was first released through Netflix. And now this is kind of a bigger change for Netflix. They've really come around on this theater thing. They're experimenting with putting more of their movies in theaters for longer periods of time. And even the CEO of Netflix says they're trying to figure out how to give more movie fans the opportunity to see certain films on the big screen. So K-pop Demon Hunters, that sequel, you'll be able to see in theaters in addition to Netflix. Now, Andy Cohen is kind of defending his budget after facing a bunch of backlash over what he pays his babysitter. Andy confirmed he pays his babysitter

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0: 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It is Valentine in the morning.
1: Where's the worst place you've dropped or lost your phone?
2: We've already gotten some responses on socials about this. Mm-hmm. And man, these just like make me all hot and sweaty. This one says, porta potty at a music festival. I looked down and had to make the biggest decision of my life. That is my nightmare.
0: Listen, I think that decision is made based on this fact.
2: Okay.
0: Do you have AppleCare? Do you have some type of plan? If you have a plan where you can take that phone back and get a new one, you got to go for it. If you don't have a plan, if it's a straight loss, no, it's a straight loss.
2: It's gone. Just it's don't gone. Even attempt.
0: And if you got iCloud, if you get your iCloud turned on, things are backed up, you're good there. But if you can get that thing out, gloves on, get a stick, I don't know. Then you take down the Apple Store and go, I don't know what happened, dude. Stop working.
3: Spare a thought for that person at the Apple Store.
0: Well, you hosed it down and everything.
2: So
0: you dropped in the ocean for an hour. I don't know, but $1,000 plus phone?
2: Yeah, I think I have to go for it. I really
0: you
2: do.
0: Got,
2: for
0: right?
2: $1,000, dude.
0: Bucks. But if you don't have a plan and you're just out $1,000, leave it.
2: Well, the phone will probably work, though, depending on how bad. Like, sometimes you drop it in water or whatever, it still works.
0: Yeah.
2: It's just, like, going to be nasty.
0: Yeah, you'll never hold that to your ear again.
2: Oh, gosh.
0: You've been on speakerphone forever. Blah, blah, blah. All right. Well, where's the worst place you ever dropped your phone? Probably not going to top that. It is the battle of the sexes. Represent the man, his name is Xavier, works as a security guard, enjoys playing fantasy football. Xavier, what's up, buddy?
4: Xavier! Hello, everyone. Good morning.
0: Good morning.
2: And representing the ladies, her name is Jillian. She is a medical assistant and enjoys going to concerts. Let's hear for Jillian.
0: Jillian, what's going on, Jillian?
5: Hey, good morning, everyone.
2: Good morning.
0: So here's how it works, Jillian. I'm going to ask you a few questions. Xavier John's going to ask you some questions. Best out of three wins, still tied the end of regulation. We go to a not-so-tough tiebreaker question. Let's start with the ladies. Anderson Cooper is a member of what prominent American family?
5: Oh, gosh. No idea, so I'm going to throw out the Kardashians.
0: Oh, my God. Anderson Cooper, a Kardashian. No, Vanderbilt. Gloria Vanderbilt was his mom.
2: Xavier, what type of slithering animals or slithering sea animal can use electricity to zap prey?
4: You?
2: Yeah. You want to be a little bit more specific?
4: What do you mean?
0: Yeah, what do you mean? What if he doesn't want to be more specific?
2: All right, eel's fine.
3: Okay. Is there a whole list of...
0: Talk about an electric eel?
2: An electric eel, but yeah.
0: Okay, gotcha.
2: Okay.
0: Current score is 1-0, guys. How many strings are on a standard bass guitar?
5: 4.
0: Boom, boom, boom, boom.
2: Xavier, what do you call the skateboarding trick where the board leaps into the air with the rider?
4: A kickflip?
0: I feel like that's every trick, John.
2: Without a spin.
0: Without a spin, you can't add that in now. You're adding stuff in.
3: After the fact?
0: Yeah, these are his questions today, by the way.
2: No, these aren't, actually.
0: But I feel like the skateboard goes up like with everything.
2: It does, without the spin, though.
0: But you said without the spin after he already answered.
2: Okay,
0: he
2: fine.
0: Said a kickflip or
2: Xavier,
0: something.
2: You're 2-for-2, my
3: I think
2: guy.
3: I have to give him that.
0: You have to. What was the answer you're looking for?
2: I'm looking for the ollie.
0: You're looking for the ollie.
2: The kickflip spins. The ollie's just straight up in the air with the rider.
0: Okay. Were you a rider? Did you ride?
2: Yeah, dude. I had my skateboarding days.
0: You shredded?
2: Heck yeah.
0: Okay. Current score is 2-1, guys. See what happens when I don't do the question?
3: It all falls apart, doesn't it?
0: What actress is known for her roles in Stranger Things and the movie Beetlejuice?
5: Winona Ryder.
0: Winona Ryder is correct. Wow, last minute save there.
2: And Xavier, what do you call an animal that only eats plants?
4: A plant eater?
2: This one we cannot give to.
0: I don't know. Plant eater seems legit. It's a plant eater. Hey, you plant eater, what are you doing?
2: The word we were looking for is herbivore.
0: Well, that's what you were looking for. He thought plant eater was fine.
2: Nice try.
0: Let's go to a not-so-tough tiebreaker question. Holler out your name if you know the answer. Your name will be your buzzer. Wait until Brian Burton finishes asking the question before you buzz in.
3: Give us the name of a kid you find annoying.
4: Xavier.
3: Xavier.
4: A kid who I find annoying is...
0: Dude,
4: my nephew.
0: Say his name.
4: I can't say his name.
0: No, you have to say his name. You have to say his name to win. That's how it is. You've got to say his name.
4: Okay, his name is Julian.
1: We all think you're lying.
2: Yeah, 100%.
1: No one thinks you're telling the truth. Julian's his name?
4: No.
1: You find Julian
4: Julian's
1: annoying.
4: Julian's his name.
1: What's his mother's name? What's the mom's name?
4: Oh, no, that's not part of the question.
1: Oh, you're such a... Dude, what a fibber. All right, guys win under protest. Battle of the Sexes championship certificate posted in social. Use the hashtag Valentine the Morning Share of Pride, okay?
4: Thank you, thank you.
1: Listen, as you exit the stage, Jillian, this moment is entirely yours. You take it away.
5: What a so much fun opportunity this was. Thank you guys so much. God bless everyone, and just be kind and spread love.
1: Jillian, well said. Thank you for the person that you are. Appreciate you.
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Spokane's best variety, Kiss 98.1. It's Valentine in the morning. Coming up, what's the worst place you ever dropped or lost your phone? Text in at 31043. This says, my son accidentally dropped his very first brand new iPhone into a poopy toilet. How old is he when he got that phone? You're still calling it a poopy toilet with your child. Oh, you're 17, dropping a poopy toilet?

0: Valentine in the morning, it's Kiss 98.1. Text in 31043 if you want to reach out. Weirdest place, craziest place you ever dropped your phone. We're getting a lot of porta potties.
1: We are. We're also getting some interesting ones too. Like this one says, off a ski lift, watched it disappear into 6 feet of snow and I never found it.
0: Oh, you gotta wait till spring.
1: And then this one says, I dropped my phone getting in an elevator and it literally fell
0: down the shaft crack
1: between the elevator and the floor. I didn't even know that was possible.
0: Yeah. You've never seen that?
1: I've never seen a phone fall in it, no.
0: Oh, it's totally possible. It's like a good 2 or 3 inches.
1: Interesting.
0: You know, you gotta be careful with that thing. Stuff falls down there all the time. And then it's down there and you gotta talk to the building management and they've gotta go get an elevator guy to get it.
1: I just assume it was gone. That's crazy.
0: $1,000 phone, though, that falls down that crack?
1: Yeah.
0: Dude. I'm getting a fishing pole and a magnet.
1: Especially if you get that new, the iPhone Duo. That thing starts at $2,000.
0: Does it really?
1: You're fishing that thing out of anything.
0: Yeah, that's crazy. 866-544-MYFM. Faiza, good morning. How are you?
2: Good morning. I'm good.
0: I like your name. It's kind of fun. What's the background of Faiza?
2: I'm from Pakistan. It's a Pakistan name.
0: It's a beautiful name. Am I saying it right, Faiza?
2: Well, you're saying it perfectly.
0: I love that. So where'd you lose your phone? What happened?
2: So my daughter and I, we were on the Indiana Jones ride. She had the phone in her pocket and during the ride, it just fell out somewhere.
0: Yeah.
2: As soon as we got off the ride, we checked the my location and we know it was somewhere in the ride. So we went to the people at the station and they said, hey, just wait till the park closes and we'll go look around and find it. And at the end of the day, or end of the night, actually midnight, they called us and they said, we found your phone. Unbroken, nothing wrong with it, perfectly in good shape.
0: Wow. Oh, fantastic. But you had to wait around till midnight. So you were sitting there all that time waiting to see if they got the phone?
2: Yes, you had to wait till midnight when the park closes.
0: And how old is your daughter at the time that she had this?
2: Oh, she's an adult. She's 25.
0: Oh, 25. Okay. All right. Well, no, I'm not saying anything bad about her. Just, you know, it's thinking she's like 8 and you wait till like midnight or something like that. 25-year-old dropping
2: exactly.
0: It. I would have just left her there and went home, you know?
3: Yeah, you can drive yourself home.
2: Well,
0: tell her you have this thing called Find Your Own Phone.
2: Mom still had to pay for the new phone, so.
0: Oh, Mom had to pay for the phone?
2: She's on family plan, yeah.
0: Yeah. That family plan, though, honestly, the family plans sometimes are better.
1: Oh,
0: you save
1: sure.
0: more money the more people you get on them. So there's,
1: thank you.
0: I know people on the family plan that are like 50.
3: I was on mine until I got booted off about 5 years ago, but it made more sense for the family.
0: Yeah, but you didn't pay anything.
3: Yeah, exactly.
4: Kiss 98.1.

0: Kiss 98.1. It's Valentine in the morning. Kathy, good morning. How are you?
1: Oh, doing pretty good. How are you doing?
0: We're doing all right. You ever drop your phone somewhere that you get all upset about?
1: Yeah, it was actually my father-in-law a couple years ago. Mm-hmm. He was helping pour cement in our driveway, and it fell out of his pocket.
0: No.
1: But he didn't realize it till later day, so it's still buried in
0: Stop
1: our driveway.
0: It. That phone's like a time capsule in this driveway, forever buried in this thing of cement.
1: Yeah, so whoever finds it years from now.
0: That's so funny. Was it his driveway, or he was doing somebody else's driveway?
1: It was our driveway.
0: Okay.
1: He was helping us redo our driveway because it was really old. But so it's still there. But it was back. He had an old phone. It was a flip phone.
0: Okay, that's fine.
1: Yeah, that's
0: it's a
1: not
0: flip
1: too bad.
0: Phone. It's fine. Don't worry about
2: no
0: that.
2: No one's then. Digging for that.
0: No, not at all. It would have been funny, like an iPhone that had Find My iPhone turned on. It's still in the driveway. Like a month later, the battery
2: and
0: works.
2: It's beeping. Something. Yeah, beep, beep, beep.
1: Yeah, it's so cute.
0: That's wild.
1: He has an iPhone now. He updated, but.
0: Oh, very cool. Okay. Well, listen. Thanks for calling in, Kath. We appreciate you.
1: You're welcome. Hope you guys have a great day. It was nice talking to you guys.
0: You too, love. Take care. Thank you very much, Alex Warren. This is Ordinary. It's Valentine in the morning. They say the whole.

0: Kiss 98.1, Spokane's best variety. It is Valentine in the morning. Hi, Samantha.
1: Hi, Val. How are you?
0: We're doing good. How are you doing?
1: I'm hanging in there.
0: Hey, thanks for calling. Thanks for sounding so interested in how we're doing. You really did.
1: Oh, thank you.
0: I mean, I don't know if that was just a fib or whatever, but the way you asked how I'm doing, it felt real. So, where did you drop your phone?
1: So, this was about 2012, 2013. I had an iPhone 4, and I was getting out of my dad's truck, and it fell down a storm drain.
0: No.
1: And it actually had barely even a scratch on it, even after falling about 15 feet straight onto concrete. So,
0: how'd you get it out of a storm drain?
1: There was like an access with like a ladder. So my dad actually went down and got it because it wasn't locked or anything. So we could just go down there and get it. But I mean, today's phones would have shattered, but.
0: Oh my God. He climbed into the storm drain to get your phone.
1: Hey, you know what? You got to do what you got to do.
0: Did you know who hand him the phone?
1: Wait, what?
0: And Pennywise. The dancing clown.
1: Stop it right now. Do not start with me.
0: What? I thought I was being funny.
1: I don't like clowns, so I don't play like that.
0: That's who gave your dad the phone.
1: No, thank you.
2: Isn't it crazy that you used to be able to drop your phone down a storm drain and those things used to be bricks?
1: Like indestructible.
2: Yes.
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0: 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Never in all my iPhone iterations.
2: You have a screen protector on?
0: No.
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0: I've never had a screen protector.
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0: Yeah, I'm living on the edge, girl. Thanks for calling.
1: Stop it. All right, have a good day, guys.
0: Bye, Samantha. Take care, love. Bye-bye.
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0: that's expensive though, dude.
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1: Filming my son play soccer.
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1: Have a great weekend. We'll catch you guys Monday morning.

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1: Hey guys, are you feeling like it's October-y? 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

Japan's best variety, Kiss 98.1. Thinking about Halloween and Halloween hopping? Oh, yeah, I'll tell you about it coming up right now. It's Miles Smith.

0: Kiss 98.1, the best variety of the 80s, 90s, and today. Getting ready for Halloween and Halloween hopping. You know, that's when you trick-or-treat in a different neighborhood. Some neighborhoods embracing it, others hating it. I guess it just depends on how many kids are obviously coming into the neighborhood. One Reddit user said, "We're shutting down our house this year thanks to the dozens of kids coming from other neighborhoods. You're ruining it for us and all the kids who actually live here." But another person, so much more optimistic. "I love the wicked witches from the east and the west. Come on to my house. I love giving out Halloween candy." I just kind of depends on what your personality's like.
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It's a feel-good Friday. I just wanted to share with you, when my husband brought me home, obviously flowers from a grocery store, that was 2 weeks ago. Do you know they're still alive? 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I appreciate that. I'm Dana Tyson. Here's Post Malone.

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1: 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Franklin Works Retail wants to hear his Feel Good Friday song. Franklin, I've got it coming up. 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

0: Kiss 98.1. I'm a sitter. It's so funny. There's different kinds of people. Yet my producer stands the whole time. I love sitting. He loves standing. TSA agents, you know how they check your ID and your boarding pass? They're always sitting. TSA is saying no more. They're removing all the chairs. They now want them to stand. They say they are more alert when standing. I'd be more cranky, quite frankly. So if TSA agents are cranky, next time you travel, it's probably because they're being forced to stand.
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Summer of 2026 is history. We are now full on into fall, the second day of October, and it's a feel-good Friday. I'm Dana Tyson. Thanks for listening. Here's Bananarama.

0: 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Guys, I've got it coming up.
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1: He's kind of flirtatious. He's not very attractive, although I could see at one time he looked good. But right now he's a skeleton. And his name is John, and he is the Last Call mixologist, one of those creepy animatronics that Home Depot has ready for Halloween. But they're pricey. Oh, my gosh. So how about this? Starting on Monday, $1,000. Yep, beginning at 9, you've got 9 chances to win $1,000. You can get more Halloween decorations.
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1: He's simplifying his life. He is selling all of his motorcycles, and he's got a bunch, giving the money to charity. I love that. I'm Dana Tyson on a Feel Good Friday with Billy Joel.

0: best variety of the 80s to now. Kiss 98.1. Selena's an Uber driver, listens all the time. She says we are her friends. Selena, you're our friend. And I'm going to get your Feel Good Friday song coming up.
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1: Okay, second day of October. That means cuffing season is officially underway. And if you're not familiar with it, I'll tell you more coming up right now. It's Ed Sheeran.

0: variety of the 80s, 90s, and today. KISS 98.1. It's a feel-good Friday on Dana Tyson. Cuffing season begins in October, and today is October 2nd, so cuffing season is officially underway, and dating experts say cuffing season, well, here's the way it works. September is scouting season. Singles refresh their dating profiles and get back on the apps and start seeing who's out there. October drafting season. This is when people start narrowing the field and focusing on their most promising prospects. Then November and December, sweet spot. Holiday parties, family gatherings, New Year's Eve create plenty of opportunities to pair up. And then it's the playoffs in January. The holiday magic wears off. Reality sets in. If you're still together, you guys might have something. It's pretty simple, huh?
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Kiss 98.1, the best variety of the 80s, 90s, and today. So what do you have going on this weekend? I hope it's fun or relaxing. I'm Dana Tyson. Glad you're with me on this Feel Good Friday. Here's Pink.

0: 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Alex works at a veterinary clinic. She says it's the most fulfilling job ever, and she loves listening to us. Alex, I've got your Feel Good Friday song coming up.
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Kiss 98.1, the 80s to now. It's pumpkin time, but the question this year is purple pumpkins. You know, they are calling it Pastel-a-ween, so we'll talk about it coming up. It's a new trend.

0: crowd. Home of Valentine in the Morning, 5 to 9 a.m. Kiss 98.1. Pink's a really popular color for Halloween this year. I know normally orange and black, but purple, another popular color. And if you're checking out Halloween decorations and you spot a purple pumpkin, could be part of the Purple Pumpkin Project. This is a campaign created to raise awareness and support for people living with epilepsy. Yes, it was founded in 2012. It's actually genius. Ron's son was diagnosed. The idea is simple. A purple pumpkin sparks curiosity and starts conversations about epilepsy. Some kids even carry purple pumpkin candy buckets to signal they have epilepsy. With more than 3.4 million Americans living with the condition, supporters say a little awareness can go a long way.
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Hey, happy Friday afternoon, buddy. I'm glad you're along. Ooh, you know what I love about Fridays? Another best of the 80s and 90s weekend will be started up at 5 o'clock. A little early taste. Here's New Kids.

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1: I want you completely thinking about the weekend, but look forward to Monday a little bit. 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
0: Monday on Valentine in the morning. What are the little things you're okay with stealing? 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

98.1. Well, I don't know what to think of this new movie out this weekend. Is it good? Is it terrible? Nobody is down the middle on it. We got to talk about it in 8 minutes.

0: Kiss 98.1, the 80s to now. Big new movie out this weekend. I'm not sure if this is going to be big or not big at all. Tom Cruise's new Digger. I don't even know how to explain it. You kind of have to see one of the advertisements or check out the trailer for it. Great reviews, terrible reviews. Nothing down the middle today. Maybe we'll go check it out this weekend.
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1: Now I'm ready for 5 o'clock around here. 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

Kiss 98.1. Well, right now, they're right in the heart of their Halloween season, but in a few weeks, they'll start their other season. They say they're expanding that. Yeah, I'll explain next.

0: 98.1. We are right in the heart of Halloween season for Spirit Halloween. Did you see their announcement, though, this week that they've had great success with the stores that they turn into Spirit Christmas? So they're going to be expanding that this year to more states, South Carolina, North Carolina, Florida included. Be nationwide soon.
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One, it's Rick O'Brien. What would you love to hear more of or less of here on KISS? Let us know. Tap that red talkback mic when you're listening to us on the free IR radio app. This is Spokane's KISS 98.1.

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1: I love Friday afternoon around here. I'm glad you're with us. Hopefully you're done with work real soon. Make that happen. Here's NSYNC.

0: Spokane's Kiss 98.1. Getting ready to start up the first weekend of October. Big weather change across the center of the country over the last couple days. Big cool down with a bunch of rain. Did you see the weather change in Colorado? The pictures from the very highest elevations of the Rockies. A bunch of snow on Wednesday and Thursday. Wintertime is fine at the very highest elevations. The rest of us can wait a little bit yet. A lot of it.
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1: Perfect song for Friday afternoon, right here. In the Friday afternoon mood, I hope so. We'll get you there. Thanks for hanging out. Here's Katrina and the Waves.

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1: I'm so ready for the weekend around here. 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

Kiss 98.1. 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I'm ready for some college football this weekend. Do some Halloween decorating. Maybe get some Halloween candy. Is it too early for that?